And now I'm awake. Three silhouettes ask me, do I want to join a party? I'm still half asleep, so I think it's a joke.

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A masterpiece of big screen entertainment. Samson, who alone and unafraid, challenged and defeated the most dreaded army of his time. His daring exploits have become legend. The lion of the desert he fought with his bare hands.

0: as he saw the orgies of barbaric pagans that roused his vengeful fury. But Samson was ensnared by the seductive beauty of Delilah.
1: Daughter of hell.
0: His lust became a trap that led to his downfall and capture. Enchained, he was tortured and blinded. Here is the most spectacular scene of destruction ever filmed. Samson using his incredible strength to bring down the Temple of Dagon in crashing ruins.

0: This is still Spit Kicker.
1: And what do we put in our music?
0: Art, official intelligence, or simply AOI.
1: No doubt. And we are still making art that will forever remain official and filled with intelligence.
2: And remember, when it's Pos and Maceo you see, the magic will always remain three.
1: Because that magic is simply daylight.
2: And staying true to that magic hasn't always been easy. Even Dave said,
3: often the real true soldiers just don't get that shine like they should.
1: But tell yourself, I'm staying true to myself. And keep feeling the energy and the vibe.

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I'm hiding out illegally from French officials, where I cannot be found, in la ville juive.

I'm in lockdown. There ain't no stars out in this neighborhood, just crooks and families. I'm peacefully content, and I'm always around, sitting in the back cabin, in the view, dreef on the...

remain tightly secured in a bunker where I cannot be found, like a man on the run chased by a thousand invisible hounds. We are, and this is a sitcom theme song for

0: ฉลายก็แรงก็แรง
1: What's the matter? Your chicken tastes like pork? You have triplets instead of twins? 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Granddaddy, I think I want to dance.